0: it's more rock trivia on Alice's Attic with Alice Cooper.
1: Which Kiss song was inspired by the Hollies? Shout It Out Loud. They took the name from the Hollies song, We Want to Shout It Out Loud. And it became Kiss's first number one hit. So, here it is. Not the Hollies, but Kiss.

0: We'll be back with more Alice Cooper next. Alice's Attic with Alice Cooper.
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0: 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It's more fun and freaky facts on Alice's Attic with Alice Cooper.
1: Freaky facts. It's your favorite time of the day, freaky facts time. Here we go. The first sound recording and reproduction device was the mechanical phonograph cylinder, invented by Thomas Edison in 1877 and patented in 1878. Isn't it great that we all have that in our house now? William Penn, a Quaker, named Pennsylvania in honor of his father by combining the name Penn and the Latin term Sylvania, which translates as woodlands, to come up with Penn's Woodlands, Pennsylvania. The name England is derived from the Old English name Englaland, which means land of the Angles, who were one of the Germanic tribes that settled in Great Britain during the early Middle Ages. And finally, while Texas is the second biggest state in the USA, it's less than half the size of Alaska. How many Rhode Islands could fit in Alaska? That's going to be my question for the day. That's your math question. So you can think about that while we take a quick break, but don't move because I'll take an email request right after these ads.
0: Alice will be right back.
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5: Take a look at Drive weather. Mostly cloudy with temps dropping to 61 overnight tonight. Tomorrow, mostly sunny with highs getting up to 80.
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0: Now on Alice's Attic, you ask for it, and Alice obliges.
1: Email request. Alice, I'm a big fan of The Doors. I'm so jealous that you knew Jim Morrison. Can you play People Are Strange, please? Your friend, Michael. Well, yeah, we used to open for The Doors. They were very good friends of ours. Still spend a lot of time with Robbie Krieger. Anytime that there's charity events, Robbie's there and I'm there, so we do Doors songs all the time. Yeah, it was a great time opening for The Doors. We got to know them very well, and Jim was great. Okay, Michael, here's People Are Strange, The Doors.

0: You'll cry. You'll headbang. You'll need to use the bathroom. And your incredibly talented host does all of that at once. So join him on a journey to the center of your mind and stomach. Yes, he's your tour guide to the dark side. Your host with the least body fat. It's Alice's Attic with Alice Cooper.
1: Welcome back to Alice's Attic, hosted by a man who's cheated death more times than anyone else, Alice Cooper. I consider myself pretty lucky after all the times I've been strapped to a guillotine. I still have all of my limbs. They've been hung. I've been electrocuted. And here I am. Against all odds, I remain fully assembled. No missing fingers, no accidental beheadings. Yet. Well, I've got some trivia on Tom Petty coming up, but now, here's some rock.
0: Alice's Attic with Alice Cooper.

0: Alice Cooper has some rock trivia for you. 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
1: Rock trivia. Who wrote and produced the Tom Petty album Into the Great Wide Open? Jeff Lynne. Tom and Jeff teamed up in 1991 to write and record the album, and Jeff even played synthesizers, drum machines, guitars, and bass on the album. Jeff was also in the Traveling Wilburys, and he was as close to being a Beatle as anybody else. So here's a song featuring both Tom and Jeff. It's Learning to Fly.

0: Alice continues next. Alice's Attic with Alice Cooper.
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1: I noticed that sometimes you have some Mick Jagger influence in the way you move on stage. Was he an influence for you? I saw the Stones in 91 and was still the best concert I've ever been to. He's such a perfect performer. You're not bad either. Thanks, Tanya. Tanya has got to be from some exotic country. Probably Toledo. Yeah, everybody was influenced by Mick Jagger. He was the prototype for all lead singers. I can't think of anything that I do on stage that is Mick Jagger, unless we're doing like Brown Sugar, then I do a mock, you know, imitation of him. Well, if you've got the moves like Mick Jagger, write to me at alice@alicesattic.com. Stick around for some freaky facts coming up right after this break.
0: Alice will be right back with more rock and roll that doesn't suck.
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0: enough. Alice's Attic with Alice Cooper presents more fun and freaky facts. Take it away, Coop.
1: Freaky facts. We're back with my fun and freaky facts, so listen up. It has been scientifically proven that taking a warm shower increases dopamine levels that make you more creative. I write all my songs in a hot shower. Of course, the ink melts and I can't remember what I wrote. Between 1912 and 1948, the Olympic awarded medals for music, painting, sculpture, and architecture. None of which caused anybody any hard breathing. And the original Olympics in Greece were all done naked. So many people were searching for J-Lo's outfit at the 2000 Grammy Awards that Google decided to add an images function. You can walk from Magadan in Russia to Cape Town in South Africa. It's 14,000 miles, but it requires no flying or sailing. Just bridges, open roads, outlaws, snakes. Other than that, it's just a, you know, nice walk. And finally, the San Diego Zoo is the most visited animal park in the United States. And I'm sure the scorpions have been there. Here's the zoo.

0: the break. Alice's Attic with Alice Cooper.
1: The rebellious songs of the 80s. The legendary anthems of the 70s. 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

0: somewhere lurking in the dark shadows. He's a radio host who doesn't suck, even though he's always been a bit of a freak. But he does think you're worthy of listening to his show. Crank up the most talented man whose eye makeup is better than yours. The king of your kind. It's Alice's Attic with Alice Cooper.
1: It's Alice Cooper coming to you from my attic. There's nothing more fun than hanging out in someone's attic listening to music, especially when that someone is me. It's way better than hanging out in your creepy uncle's attic. Which reminds me of a funny joke. What's worse than ants in your pants? Uncles in your pants. Anyway, stick around this hour for some trivia on a 90s post-grunge band. But now, here's this.
0: Alice's Attic with Alice Cooper.

0: Alice Cooper has some rock trivia for you. Go for it, Alice.
1: Trivia. Rock trivia of all things. How much did the band Creed spend to record their debut album? $6,000. They were a Florida bar band playing mostly covers, but they had some original songs, so they entered the studio in 1996 to record. The album sold less than 5,000 copies in Florida until the label Wind Up signed them, and they became huge stars. They've now sold over 58 million albums for $6,000. So here's Creed with Higher.

0: hasn't flown the coop, Alice will be back in just a few. Alice's Attic with Alice Cooper.
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1: Dear Alice, I've been a fan of yours for longer than I care to admit. 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There are so many great pictures of you with Salvador Dali, Keith Moon, Groucho Marx, and whoever else you were hanging out with back then. It'd be such a wild glimpse into that time, and I'm sure fans like me would love to see it. 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Well, it just so happens that we do have a big

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1: Attic Classic. Okay, Gustavo, what do we have today?
2: Raspberries.
1: The Raspberries. The Raspberries were an American pop rock band formed in 1970 in Cleveland. They had a run of success in the early 70s and counted amongst their fans Jack Bruce, Ringo Starr, and Courtney Love. They also featured singer Eric Carmen, who went on to have massive success as a pop singer with songs All By Myself and Hungry Eyes. Raspberries were a very cool, glam type of rock band, and they sounded very Beatle-oriented, but really, really great band, and never really got the success that they should have had. So here's one from their 1970s debut album. It's Rock and Roll Mama.

0: There's more Alice Cooper coming sooner than later. 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

0: inside Alice's attic. Your sagacious host could truly benefit from having a yard sale. Who wouldn't be interested in used straitjackets, top hats, guillotines, and leather pants? There's even a lava lamp from his first L.A. apartment. But amongst the flotsam and jetsam of an extraordinarily interesting life are the tantalizing tales that only a Rock and Roll Hall of Famer could deliver. So sit back and enjoy another hour of rock and talk with Alice Cooper.
1: Aloha, one and all. It's Uncle Alice playing the rock that rolls and songs that don't suck, and sometimes explaining songs to you. Spinning cuts so deep they hurt, and refusing to pass your messages along to Johnny Depp. I get this all the time. Could you give this note to Johnny Depp? I see Johnny about once every 2 years, and it's during rehearsal, and I didn't happen to bring that envelope with me. Alrighty, I got a song we just don't understand from the Stones up soon, right after this.
0: Alice's Attic with Alice Cooper.

0: And now on Alice's Attic, it's another episode of Songs We Just Don't Understand.
1: Songs we just don't understand. Okay, you know that a beast of burden is an animal that labors for the benefit of man, such as an ox or horse. And the lyric to this Rolling Stone song were mostly written by Keith Richards. So does it refer to how Keith feels about working with Mick Jagger? Well, here's the scoop. Maybe. In 2003, Richards said, "When I returned to the fold after closing down the laboratory," referring to his drug problems throughout the 70s, "I came back into the studio with Mick to say, thanks, man, for shouldering the burden. That's why I wrote Beast of Burden for him. I realize it in retrospect." You didn't know that Keith Richards knew all those words, did you? You doubt that. No, he's a very smart guy. This is weird. When they played China, this is the only song the Chinese government did not want them to play. Here's the Stones off Some Girls, Beast of Burden.

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0: More of Alice's Attic with Alice Cooper coming up. 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

0: Alice's Attic with Alice Cooper and Alice's Email.
1: Hey there, Alice. Thank you. I learned all about and loved Milwaukee. I moved to Tucson, weather and a bad relationship, and I love it. If you could live anywhere in Milwaukee, where would it be? And could you give a shout out to all USPS workers? Thanks a million, Martin Ista. I think I would rather be in the mill part. The wah and the key part is just, you know, starting to go. It's just not safe. If you're a mail carrier, I want to hear your weirdest stories. So drop me a line at alice@aliceisattic.com. Do you ever realize that everybody on this planet has got weird stories that almost are unbelievable? Everybody has a story that's hard to believe. I'll be right back with Movie Music Madness after I deliver these ads.
0: 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We'll be back with more amazing Alice Cooper after the break.
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3: 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This is Alice's Attic on The Drive.

0: coming to your radio right now. It's Movie Music Madness, starring the one and only Alice Cooper.
1: Movie Music Madness. If you like 12 Bar Blues, then you are probably into the song Keep Your Hands to Yourself by the Georgia Satellites. The song came out in 1986 and then appeared on the full soundtrack to the film Coyote Ugly in 2000. And what a film it was. There was nobody in that film that was ugly. And now, those rascally Georgia Satellites. I always said this band should have done many more albums. Keep Your Hands to Yourself.
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found your way to a broadcast that captures the very essence of what has made the medium of radio so magical. A host that's a trusty companion you can count on to entertain and educate with marvelous minutiae that can only come with a storied career such as his.

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1: It's Alice Cooper, the landlord of Alice's Attic. I expect you to pay your rent in time. Otherwise, you can expect me to fix that giant hole in the floorboard that leads to a horrifying dimension where giant spiders rule and humans are just their pets. So stick around because I've got a song we just don't understand from Black Sabbath, but now let's hear something that we do understand.
0: Alice's Attic with Alice Cooper.

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1: It's another episode of Songs We Just Don't Understand.
2: Songs We Just Don't Understand. The words to Black Sabbath's 1970 classic War Pigs may sound satanic, but it was actually meant as a protest song. According to the songwriter and the band's bassist, Geezer Butler, the song was originally called Walpurgis. It took its name from Walpurgis Night, which marks the eve of the feast day honoring Saint Walpurgia. The night is also believed to bring about gathering of witches. The lyric speak out against war at a time when the war in Vietnam was raging. As Geezer said to me, war was the big Satan. It wasn't about politics or government or anything. It was just evil. So I was saying, generals gather in the masses, just like witches in black masses, to make an analogy. I made an analogy once with tuna fish and mayonnaise. So here it is, War Pigs, Black Sabbath.

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1: Email time. Hi, Alice. I'm learning to play the accordion. Accordion to who? And I hope I'll be able to play some of your songs soon enough. I want to choose an instrument in school band that no one plays, and apparently I'm the first one to choose accordion. It's actually really hard to play. Anyway, as soon as I'm good enough, I'll record myself playing one of your songs and send it to you. Thanks, Lily. Listen to Weird Al. He's the best in the world. You know what's one of the rarest things in the world? An accordion player with a beeper. In case somebody needs an emergency accordion. Well, if you're an accordion player looking for work, write to Alice at alicesattic.com. I'll be right back with You Gotta Love the 80s after this break.
0: Alice's Attic with Alice Cooper.
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0: The scent of Aquanet. The silky smooth feel of spandex. And a cassette cranked up on the Alpine in your Trans Am. You gotta love the 80s.
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2: You gotta love the 80s. The 80s weren't just great in America. Our friends over in Germany were also rocking so hard that it could be heard around the world when the Scorpions' album Love It for Sting came out in 1984. The band became a household name with hits like Rock You Like a Hurricane,

Still Loving You and Big City Nights. Their fellow Germans traded in their Lederhosen for leather and the German 80s hit its stride. We toured in Germany all the time. Probably do more shows in Germany than any place else. So here's the Scorps, Big City Nights.

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0: 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Or maybe you'll just have to hang on until Monday. 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

0: Hey, it's Professor Rock. Here's what's up on this weekend's session of Classic Rock U. I'll pick a year, then see if you can guess the one classic rock song I think defines that year. We'll put 1987 and 1973 to the test. Should be fun. Plus, I'll spin some excellent sonic flannel for Pearl Jam and Nirvana. And we'll look back at some classics that were so great they hit the charts twice. 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
9: Today, partly cloudy, high 71 tonight. Partly cloudy, low 66 tomorrow. Partly cloudy, warmer, high 86. I'm Ed Smarin, and that's your latest Chicago weather.
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0: 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Coming up in just a moment, too, we kick off the 25 signature vocals of classic rock. 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

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Bam and wham, the Sox pulverized the Royals 22-1 last night on the South Side, putting them

0: in first place in the division with an exclamation point. Game two coming up this afternoon on the South Side. Cubs lost 6-2, didn't fare as well to the Brewers in Milwaukee. They try again tonight. World Cup. Team USA lost 3-2 to Turkey the other day with kind of the B squad. It doesn't really matter because they automatically advanced to the knockout round. They knew that before the game. It didn't really matter that game. They take on Bosnia-Herzegovina coming up on Wednesday. These count. Go Team USA. Don't you go anywhere. Another Journey concert code word coming your way in less than 10 minutes here on The Drive.
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0: Today, partly cloudy, high 71 tonight, partly cloudy, low 66 tomorrow, partly cloudy, warmer, high 86. I'm Ed Smarin, and that's your latest Chicago weather.
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0: 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Hey, baby, morning and happy weekend. Bird here, the last weekend of June already. Wow, it's going way too fast. Number 24 of The Drive's 25 signature vocals of classic rock is coming up next from Rock Royalty, knighted by the Queen of England. One of his finest performances. Also, another Journey concert code word coming up in less than 45 minutes. This hour, by the way, is Journey, J-O-U-R-N-E-Y.
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0: 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You know, we're almost at the 4th of July. This is the last weekend of June. It's coming up on us really quick. Now would be a really good time, and it would be very affordable to do so right now, to grab a Patriotic Drive red, white, and blue t-shirt so that you're all ready for the 4th of July, because they are on for $14, 35% off of everything in the Drive merch tent this weekend. Just wanted to give you a little heads up on that. You can also grab the very handsome Drive Chicago flag t-shirt for only $14. And again, 35% off of everything. 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Coming up, it is another Journey concert code word coming up in less than 10 minutes. And number 23 in about a half an hour's time of the Drive's 25 signature vocals of classic rock with a band with Chicago ties.
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8: Today, partly cloudy, high 71. Tonight, partly cloudy, low 66. Tomorrow, partly cloudy, warmer, high 86. I'm Ed Smarin, and that's your latest Chicago weather.
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0: 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The Drive. Good morning. Bird here. Happy Saturday. The last one of June. Wow, that was quick. Up next, number 23 of The Drive's 25 signature vocals of classic rock, as voted by you, a band with the Chicago ties, and a front man nicknamed the Lizard King. Maybe you know who it is. Coming up in a moment. Also, another Journey concert code word in less than 45 minutes. This hour's concert code word is HIT. H-I-T, as in they've got lots of them.
1: 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Come on! 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

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Want to live it up a little bit today and tonight. Here's some ideas. Weird Al Yankovic, along with, maybe you've heard of his work. If you haven't, you should check it out because it's really funny. An opening act by the name of Puddle's Pity Party. Hilarious stuff. Comedy, of course, musical comedy, both of them at the United Center. Tonight, also America at the Chicago Theater on that great street, State Street. Also, Summerfest in Milwaukee featuring Little Feat, Wolf Mother, and more. 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Speaking of which, another Journey concert code word in less than 10 minutes and signature vocal of classic rock number 22 in less than a half an hour from an Uber soccer enthusiast.

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9: Today, partly sunny, high 71. Tonight, partly cloudy, low 66. Tomorrow, partly sunny but warmer, high of 86. I'm Ed Smarin, and that's your latest Chicago weather.
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0: love it. 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Morning to you and happy weekend. Bird here. The sun is starting to come out a little bit. Looks nice. Up next, number 22 of The Drive's 25 signature vocals of classic rock from a guy who set the template for Bon Scott of AC/DC, Tom Kiefer of Cinderella, Dan McCafferty of Nazareth, and a whole host of others, many more, and is absolutely obsessing over the World Cup right now. You know it. That's in a moment. Also, another Journey concert, Code Word, coming up in just over a half an hour as well. This hour, it is Song, S-O-N-G.
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1: 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Well, that kept crept up on us pretty quick, didn't it? My name is Bern. I've got to fly for today. Back tomorrow at 11 a.m. right after Classic Rock U. Until then, you can find me on Facebook, Instagram, and Twitter, X. Dave Mazur is in next with more of The Drive's 25 signature vocals, this time of classic rock. The next one coming up from the Prince of Darkness. And he's also got another Journey concert code word in minutes, too. Enjoy the day.
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11: Today, partly sunny, high 71. Tonight, partly cloudy, low 66. Tomorrow, partly sunny but warmer, high of 86. I'm Ed Smarin, and that's your latest Chicago weather.
12: 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War worn on flannel sleeves. 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

0: Classic Rock 97.1, The Drive. What's going on this Saturday morning? I'm Dave Mazur. A little bit ago, we gave you another Drive concert keyword for you to catch Journey here in Chicago and in their hometown of San Francisco. If you missed it, it was the word miss, M-I-S-S, miss. 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All right, all this weekend we are celebrating the Drive's 25th anniversary, and we are counting them down to 25 signature vocals of classic rock. And coming up, we've got song number 21 in our countdown with an artist who some have called the godfather of heavy metal. That's next on the Drive.
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0: Classic Rock 97.1, The Drive. It's Dave Mazur. America is turning 250 years old, the 4th of July. Just a little bit over a week ago, and if you're making some plans on how to celebrate the big holiday this this next month, Janda and the Drive Street thing team going to be headed out to Rosemont Parkway Bank Amphitheater out there for the 4th of July weekend, rocking in the USA Music Festival on July 2nd. She's going to be hosting the big party with the Doobie Brothers High Energy Tribute Band. Listen to the music, and they're going to have fireworks after that show. So go on out there and see her. All right, coming up in about 12 minutes, we've got another Drive concert keyword for you to get in to win a double dose of Journey, so you can see Journey here in the Chicago area and in their hometown of San Francisco. That's coming up on 97.1 The Drive.
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10: Today, partly sunny, high 71. Tonight, partly cloudy, low 66. Tomorrow, partly sunny, but warmer, high of 86. I'm Ed Smarin, and that's your latest Chicago weather.
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0: 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I'm Dave Mazur, and a little bit ago, we gave you an opportunity to put in another keyword into the free drive app or WDRV.com to get yourself in to win a double dose of Journey. And if you missed that keyword, it was playful, P-L-A-Y-F-U-L. Put that in there now to get yourself qualified to see Journey when they come to Chicago in October and to be flown out to their hometown of San Francisco. Coming up, our 25 signature vocals of Classic Rock countdown is going to continue. We're going to hear from artist number 20, and it's going to be a song that came out right as this artist was morphing from just a regular rock singer into a glam-filled artist known as Ziggy Stardust. That's next on The Drive.
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0: 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I'm Dave Mazur, and today is a great day in the city. The sun is shining, and it's one of those afternoons where you want to think about finding that festival or that concert outside to go to, and we can take care of that for you. We got tickets for plenty of outside concerts and live music. Bob Dylan's coming to town on July 8th. He's going to be at the Huntington Bank Pavilion. Billy Idol's going to be at Ravinia on July 12th, and to get those tickets, you just got to have the free Drive app on your phone. 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
13: Today, partly sunny, high 72. Tonight, mostly clear, low 68. Tomorrow, partly sunny, warmer, high 85. I'm Ed Smarin, and that's your latest Chicago weather.
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0: 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I'm Dave Mazur. 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This time, is it really a vocalist or is it four vocalists? Because four fabulous members all had a big voice in this band, and they're next on The Drive.
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I'm Dave Mazur. Monday morning, Sherman Tingle will be back with another opportunity to win some extra spending cash this summer. How'd you like to pad your bank account with $3,525? That's what the What's That Noise jackpot is up to. And you can play each weekday with the boys at 6:45 and 8:45 in the morning to get that cash. All right, coming up in about 12 minutes, we've got another Double Dose of Journey concert keyword for you to put into the free Drive app or the listener reward section of WDRV.com. 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And since they say that they're retiring and they're going on their final frontier tour, we'd love...

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7: Today, partly sunny, high 72. Tonight, mostly clear, low 68. Tomorrow, partly sunny, warmer, high 85. I'm Ed Smarin, and that's your latest Chicago weather.
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0: 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I'm Dave Mays. 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

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What's going on today? I'm Dave Mazur. Can you believe that the band Journey says that they're finally calling it quits? They're going to be retiring is what they're claiming, but they're going out on the road later this summer as their final Frontier tour, and we want to make sure that you experience them for what might be quote-unquote their final time on the road, because you know how that goes with the rock stars. They're going to be in Chicago at the United Center in October, and we want to send you to that show, and we want to send you out west to their hometown of San Francisco to see them perform there. 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
5: Today, partly sunny, high 72. Tonight, mostly clear, low 68. Tomorrow, partly sunny, warmer, high 85. I'm Ed Smarin, and that's your latest Chicago weather.
6: 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The authentic music of the 90s worn on flannel sleeves. 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

0: 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Next, it's going to be a big artist, one of the four of the big four of grunge is next on The Drive.
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0: Classic Rock 97.1, The Drive. I'm Dave Manzer. I'm out of here. Tim Spencer's coming in after 3 o'clock, and he has got another Journey concert keyword for you to get in to win that amazing experience. To see Journey here in Chicago on their Final Frontier tour at the United Center in October, and to be put on an airplane and taken out to their hometown of San Francisco to see them perform one last time out there. He's also got the next song in our 25 signature vocals countdown here on The Drive.
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3: Mostly cloudy this afternoon with a high of 72. Tonight, some clouds, overnight low of 64. Tomorrow, partly sunny and warmer with a high around 80. I'm Tom Gaines. That's your latest Chicago weather.
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0: 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Afternoon, Spencer here, checking in. We're doing another signature weekend as our 25th anniversary of Rock in Chicago continues here on The Drive. This time, you voted on the 25 signature vocals in Classic Rock, and we're counting them down throughout the weekend. Coming up after the break here, we've got number 16. I'm not surprised to see this one on there. She's awesome. 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

0: Classic Rock, 97.1 The Drive, Don't Fear the Reaper. That song needs a cowbell. What's up? It's Spencer here. Nice day in Chicago. I'm going to have all these heat warnings, but it hasn't hit here yet, but it's coming. So the Drive 25th anniversary continues, and as part of that, we're going to send a couple of Drive listeners to see Journey twice, once here in Chicago and once in San Francisco. We've got a keyword coming up at the top of the hour. You can catch those throughout the weekend. 7 days a week, in fact, around the tops of the hours. 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
14: Mostly cloudy this afternoon with a high of 72. Tonight, some clouds, overnight low of 64. Tomorrow, partly sunny and warmer with a high around 80. I'm Tom Gaines. That's your latest Chicago weather.
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0: 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Where would that song be without Mike Campbell and the guitar part? How you doing? Spencer here. If you haven't decided what you're going to be doing for the 4th of July yet, you ought to check this out. The Drive's 25th anniversary is going to shift into high gear with the official kickoff of your 4th of July weekend at Rockin' in the USA Music Festival. It's free. I said free. 3-day 4th of July weekend music festival at Parkway Bank Park in Rosemont. Janet's going to be there with the street team on Thursday, July 2nd for Listen to the Music, a high-energy tribute to the Doobie Brothers. So celebrate the Village of Rosemont at 70 and America's 250th with 3 free nights of concerts under the stars with fireworks after every show. 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

0: Classic Rock 97.1, The Drive. Spencer here. Thanks to everybody who voted on the 25 signature vocalists that we're playing back this weekend. Got number 15 coming up in about 35 minutes, so hang in there for that. 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
13: Mostly cloudy this afternoon with a high of 72. Tonight, some clouds, overnight low of 64. Tomorrow, partly sunny and warmer with a high around 80. I'm Tom Gaines. That's your latest Chicago weather.
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0: 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Afternoon, Spencer here. How you doing? Hope you're enjoying the weekend. Hot temperatures coming. It might be a good time to check out the t-shirts and the other goodies that are at WDRV.com in the merch tent. Get those before the heat hits next week. It looks like we're going to be pushing 100, at least what it feels like, on the way. On the way, next, all this weekend, we are playing back the top 25 signature vocals that you voted on. We've got number 15. It's going to be coming up right after the break. Stand by.
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1: 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Afternoon. Spencer here. Looking forward to kicking off the 4th of July weekend. The Drive's Tim Virgin is going to be broadcasting live from Famous Freddy's Roadhouse in Fox Lake. It's going to be happening Friday. That's July 3rd from 4 to 7 o'clock on the shores of Lake Pistacchi Lake for a holiday weekend kickoff with classic rock, ice-cold beverages, and great giveaways like concert tickets to see Coral Reefer Band, Billy Idol, Deep Purple in Kansas, and Ravinia. 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And plus, you're going to enjoy specials on Carpless Handcrafted Premium Cocktails. It's happening 4 to 7 o'clock this coming Friday, July 3rd, with... 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It's happening at Famous Freddy's Roadhouse in Fox Lake from The Drive.
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0: Classic Rock, 97.1, The Drive. Spencer here. Happy weekend. Thank you for hanging out with us here. 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What happened there? Huntington Bank Pavilion. We've also got Billy Idol tickets. That show's going to be at Ravinia August 12th. And Milwaukee Irish Fest. It's happening August 13th through the 16th. You could pick up a couple of those. All you got to do is get your Free Drive app wherever you get those things. 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

0: 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Doing the 25 signature vocals this weekend that you voted on, helped us put together the list. You ranked them, and now we're playing them back all this weekend. We've got number 12 coming up at about 35 minutes from now. The weekend, you can count them down, 25 signature vocals in classic rock all weekend long. 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
6: Tonight, cloudy skies, overnight low of 63. Tomorrow, partly cloudy and a high around 80. Partly cloudy and hot on Monday with an extreme heat watch starting at noon. High Monday of 92. I'm Tom Gaines. That's your latest Chicago weather.
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